Yeah, welcome everyone. This is your host, John, and this is you're listening to 88.6 FM. Welcome to another Saturday afternoon with me, and I hope you've all had a good week. Definitely a great day in the kingdom today with the sun was out and the float was on this morning in town, and things are buzzing around at the moment in the kingdom. So, yep, hope you're enjoying a great day today. Sorry about the lateness today. Had some other prior engagements, but look, we're into it and we're not going to muck around with it.

Yeah, that's New Zealand band called Ardija with their 80s hit Watching You. Before that we had the Beach Boys with Good Vibrations. And to kick off the set for this afternoon, we had On Broadway with George Benson first up, and then the following song was Michael McDonald's Sweet Freedom, which is the sound is the theme song to the movie Running Scared with Billy Crystal and Gregory Hines. Hey, look, it's 3:08. 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Just a quick shout out to Bo and all the ladies and gentlemen down at the Billfish. If you're listening, I hope you guys are having a great afternoon. Let's get into some Marianne Faithfull. Marianne Faithfull, I mean.

Yeah, that's Naughty by Nature with OPP, and before that we had Marian Faithfull with her 1980 hit, Broken English. It's 17 minutes past three. 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

Yeah, that's the Steve Miller Band with Rockin' Me. Before that, we had Margaret Ehrlich, female New Zealand female singer, with Escaping. Before that, we had the, what was the name of that group? The Dream Warriors and Gangstar with I've Lost My Ignorance. And to kick off that set, we had Jesse Johnson with Every Shade of Love. 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It's 25 minutes to 4. Just a quick note, the that song by Margaret Ehrlich, Escaping, I saw her in a band in 85, 84, I think it was the Windsor Castle. She was with a band by the name of the Peking Man. And in that group, they had, there was a four-piece band, and in that group, they had on the piano a guy called Peter Ehrlich, and that's her brother, and he's the lead singer for a famous New Zealand rock group called The Dudes. So yeah, just a little bit of trivia, but yeah, we're going to move along and keep rolling on with some more music. We'll start up with The Spinners, eh?

She was everybody's darling, but she never lost her head. Even when she was given head, she says, "Hey babe, take a walk on the wild side." Said, "Hey babe, take a walk on the wild side." And the colored girls go

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A hustle here and a hustle there. New York City is the place where they said, hey babe, take a walk on the wild side.

She was James Dean for a day. Then I guess she had to crash. Valium would have helped that patch. I said, hey babe, take a walk on the wild side. I said, hey honey,

Yeah, that's Lou Reed with his hit "A Walk on the Wild Side." I didn't know that this song was released in 1972. I thought it was 78, 77, around there, but not that early. And David Bowie was the producer on that album, on that song, so yeah. Before that, we had a bit of a phenomenon group back in the late 80s called Bros, with their song "I Owe You Nothing," and the sound of the Detroit, the Spinners, with "I'll Be Around." It's 13 minutes to 4. You're listening to 88.6 FM, and I am your host, John. I hope you guys are enjoying the music. We've got plenty of good music coming up with Boss Gags, a little bit of War, a little bit of Phil Collins, bit of Cure, bit of Madonna. So yeah, we've got a bit of a varied range coming up, but yeah, hope you guys are all enjoying it. This is one of my mum's songs.

Yeah, that's the Aussie group. Hold on, let me get this pronounced properly. It's called Rufus Du Sol, is the name of the group from Australia. And that song was Sundream, 2014 hit. Before that, we had a bit of a mother's favourite. It's a song called The Stampedes. It was, I think, 1971 or 72, hit with a song called Sweet City Woman. My mum used to have a little record player in the corner of her kitchen, and when she was in the kitchen, she'd play music, and she had the 45 for that song, and she used to thrash it. So we used to hear it all the time, but yeah, it's a great song. Hey, look, it's 4 minutes to four. 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We are going to get in some more music, if I can just get this one going. Here we go.

Yeah, that's Club Groove with their song I Love the Way You Love. And before that, we had Boss Gags with Lowdown. It's 6 minutes past four. You're listening to 88.6 FM. I am your host, John, and I hope you guys are all enjoying the music show thus far. We've got some plenty good music coming up.

Yeah, that's a bit of dub electronica with a song called Space Funk by a group called Stusko. Before that, we had the 1970s band called War with their big hit Lowrider. And then the song to kick off that set, we had a group from Auckland by the name of Superette and their song Touch Me. It's 21 minutes past four. You're listening to 88.6 FM, and I'm your host, John. It's interesting that group Superette. I just wonder if that's anything to do with the Superette stores that used to be in New Zealand a long time ago. Well, I wonder if they named their band because of that. Anyway, let's get into this.

0: Yeah, that's Phil Collins with a song, In the Air Tonight, his hit song, should I say, in 1981 from the Face Value album. And before that we had Pharrell Williams with the song Happy from the soundtrack movie Despicable Me 2, I believe it was. And before I cut myself off, the dub reggae song before the Cure song, it was by a group called Rhombus. The song was called Treat You So Right. It's 21 minutes to 5. 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I'm your host, John. It's a stunning day out there in the kingdom. I hope everyone's enjoying the day, and we're going to keep playing some music. What have we got in store here? Oh, here we go. Let's try this.
1: What are you looking at?

Yeah, that's a another Mother's special. That's the Stylistics with I'm Stone in Love with You, and before that we had Madonna and her big hit Vogue. It's 11 minutes to 5. 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I'm your host, John. Look, we're in the home stretch now, so we're going to get straight into it again with some more music from the 80s.

Yeah, that's Blue Suede with their 70s hit Hooked on a Feeling. It's a song from the soundtrack of Reservoir Dogs, a Quentin Tarantino movie. Before that, we had the Beatles with their song from the White Album, Revolution. Before that, we had the Hollies with Long Cool Woman in a Black Dress. And to kick off that set, we had Soul to Soul with Back to Life. It's 3 minutes past five. You're listening to 88.6 FM, and I am your host, John. We've got some more songs coming up over the next 50 minutes that's left in my program. So what we're going to do is, actually, I'm a little bit behind here. Just let me sort this out. So, I want to do a shout out here first to Ducky Daw and Elliot Ness, who are preparing the Umu for Sunday.

Yeah, that's the Dalles with the amazing voice of Marvin Jr. and their song Stay in My Corner. It was recorded and released in 1965. It was their biggest hit. Amazing song. Before that, we had Ricky Lee Jones with her 1978 hit Chuckies in Love. I think it's 1978. And before that, we had Andy Gibb, I Just Want to Be Your Everything. Just a clarification, please note that it was a shout-out to Ducky Dawn Elliot Ness, not a dedication, so just want to get that clarification going there. Kind of might have sounded a bit, misleading. Yep, anyway, it's 18 minutes past 5, you're listening to 88.6 FM, and I am your host, John. Now, let's see if I can pull this. Yep, here we go. Sorry, folks, just trying to get this. Yes, here we go.

Yeah, that's LAB, New Zealand Band, and their song In the Air. Before that, we had the Commodores with Too Hot to Trot. The song before that we had was called Chisel with My Baby, and to kick off that set, we had Michael Jackson's Girlfriend off the Wall album, song from Off the Wall album. It's 27 to 6, we're heading up towards 6, we're almost done here. I'll ad lib some songs just to fill out time until we finish up at about 10 to 6.

Yep, that's Grace Jones with Pull Up to the Bumper. And before that, we had Joe Cocker with his song I Feeling All Right. It's 17 minutes to 6. We're pretty much done here now. That's the program. Got two more songs left, and I'll leave it on that. But look, just thank you for listening this afternoon. I hope you enjoyed the show. Hope you enjoyed the music, more importantly, and wish you guys all the best for the next week. Anyway, thank you, and we will... Oh dear, here we go. We'll go out on this. Take it easy. Have a good afternoon.

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It's systematic. It's hydromatic. Why, it's greased lightning. Greased lightning.

radio playing the brand new music, and I got something right here. The very first time that Nigeria and Jamaica has ever linked up. I'm talking about Runtown, Wizkid, and yours truly, Walshifier. The song is called Bend Down, Pause. Ladies, I want to see what y'all gonna do to this one. Run it!

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0: 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But we're gonna take the beginning of this song and do it easy. But then we're gonna do the finish. Rough.
1: Proud Mary,
0: it's the way we
1: keep
0: do.
1: On burning.
0: Proud Mary. And we're rolling. 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
1: However, they want to get there, they took a lot of it.

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Do you? From very close to the daytime, where

0: it always been this way?
1: Well, even from the beginning, men hated Jesus. Even though he did nothing but love them and teach them and heal them, they nailed him to a cross. They thought they had killed him, but they only set him free to live in the hearts of people like you and me who believe in him. Then came the apostles, and most of them were killed for telling other people about Jesus. But by that time, it was too late. There were hundreds of people who believed in Jesus. So they tortured them and killed them, and they even left their bodies to rot as an example to other people. But the church kept right on growing, watered by the blood of these precious saints.
0: But Dad, did they want to die?
1: No. They didn't want to die. I mean, many of them had children just like you that they had to leave behind. But they were forced to make a choice. I mean, they could choose to live this one life here on earth and reject Jesus and be damned. Or they could choose to believe in the words of Jesus and live forever.
0: I think I understand.
1: Here, maybe this will help you understand.

got to remember that it wasn't always this way. I mean, my dad could even pray in school. Of course, they took that away from him, and then it became incorrect for us to believe in the Bible. And after that, they just stripped our right to worship away from us, and we quietly stood by. But son, I hope that you're never put in a position that you have to choose between your faith and your life. But if you are, I know which choice you're going to make. Because I know that Jesus lives inside of you. In the meantime, just pray like I taught you how to. Take care of your mom. And remember that God is the Father of